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2: 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Turns out it was just a rumor.
3: 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She's not wrong.
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5: 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It's fucking sick.
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7: 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So I decided to punch myself in the face. It was

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0: And it was really big. Mm.
2: Well, I've only gone out with one guy that had a big front tooth. And I liked it because he never got anything stuck in the front teeth.
0: Mm.
2: But have you ever gone out with someone that had no teeth at all?
0: No.

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1: Music Hits and Information. Prawes Suara.
2: 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Our next song is Sia's Cheap Thrills. Have you heard the song?
3: Yes, I have.
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1: 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Music and information.